0: It's my Thunder 915 over there.
1: 915 over there, you're wrong,
0: sir. Show me arrival.
1: Okay, sir.
0: Dispatch 803.
1: 803.
0: You have a well victim and I have to call myself.
1: Do you know what

0: Ouais.
1: Yes, sir. I just want to confirm I heard you right. I just was not logged in. You want a Weld County victim advocate to give you a call in Northville?
0: Whoever covers me.
1: I copy. Thank you. 18 over.

0: Well, 222 dispatch, copy on a meet, mile marker 240 on I-25 southbound. Alt 322 dispatch status. Just on 803, meet on clearance, please.
1: Just on 7-16-11.
0: 7-16-11.
1: Can you put me on a traffic hazard, Highway 85, 37th Street, and the vehicle stalled in the middle?
0: No, copy. Alt 222, I saw you key up a nothing came across. Just confirming your code 4.
2: Yes, I saw something. Over.
0: 841, be advised, you're fairly audible. Go ahead.
2: Copy two plates. First is going to be Edward Tom 026. Second is going to be David Young X-ray Henry 62.
0: 18 of them.

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0: Pearl Island 322 dispatch.
1: 322.
0: I'm sending you a meet reference 115 at Hill Court to reference the incident that was previously reported, but no charges or no case was filed.
1: I copy. I'll be on scene by phone.
0: You can only.
2: Please pass John Tony for one.
0: John Tony for one.
2: Can you serve medic way for a 56-year-old man complaining of neck pain?
0: Routine emergent and
2: code 4.

0: Press 245. Can you enter my case number?
1: Copy. My case number is 5871. That's 5871.
2: This one, I need to do something.

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1: Hey, everyone.

0: everyone. It's going to be active shoplifting. It's going to be 1 to 2 minutes ago. They're going to be at the interview room currently. Hispanic male, 40 to 50, or correction, 40 to 45, black shirt, jeans.
1: Dispatch, well, 240.
0: 240.
1: 831, they're in the interview room, correct? If so, you can assign it to a patrol unit.
2: Can you bring me Sam and attach me to 225?
0: Okay. That's affirmative. The suspect is on scene at the interview room.
1: Copy, you can give that to 843 or 846.
0: Copy. 846. Copy, 846, disregard 843, all attached.

0: 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Stand by on the front door.
1: Yeah, 1040, we'll keep you going.
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0: Four three six five eight three type three.

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0: 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Contact Coach.
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0: Portland 329.
1: Show me the license I mean. What's good?
0: In regards to that traffic complaint, I just want to verify line 10 to clear it out. I did advise the state that since it happened yesterday, I'm not sure that they're going to pursue either.
1: Oh. Yeah, if it happened yesterday, there's nothing we're going to do, so you can clear it out.
0: Copy. Thank you, sir.
2: Yes, sir. Johnson 836.
0: Johnson 836.
2: You clearly see him in the session of the house of the house.
3: Well, 240, well, 225.
0: Copy.
1: Right.
3: Everything's good for you, 55.

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1: 04.
0: 1823. Well, 240 dispatch, copy on the traffic accident with unknown injuries, mile marker 99 of Highway 34 westbound.
1: Dispatch, Kingsburg 621 traffic. 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
0: 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Kingsburg, unit for traffic.
1: Kingsburg 621 traffic.
0: Go ahead.
1: We're going to be on 18 just east of 49 with Colorado David Henry Nora George 93.

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1: Good morning.
0: On this visit inspection, can you change it back to the presently three around?
1: The car is running unit to background or disturbance at mile marker 235 and I-25 southbound.
2: 431.
1: Copy. 430, it looks like we passed by and there was a male pushing a female grand at this location.
3: Okay, now.
2: Dispatch, can you advise this south and north?
1: They're going to 240 dispatch. Just to confirm that was for that traffic accident. Just 430 and 431, the suspect is a black male, approximately in his 40s.
0: Negative, but an inspection on that ship. We take it back to the original address of line and I'll be around.
1: Copy.
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1: It looks like RP stated that there's a tow truck on the side of the road, so I'm assuming that they are on the side of the road with that tow truck. 1417.
5: Glenmere Park.
4: Copy.
1: I copy. 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

0: 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Air crew information at 1826.
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2: 240.
0: In regards to the traffic accident, I assure you advise us, can I have another call coming in? Are you okay if I send those together?
2: Hey, from one state, as you can clear it up.
0: Copy. Kevin's 145, copy on an animal complaint, 2707 Court Street.

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2: 5-1, go for 4-5.
0: I have 145 attached to that animal complaint. Would you like him to clear off?
2: Clear him off, Pinnacle.
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3: 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Have we got any additional calls on this?
0: It's just the one so far, the one RP that saw it.
3: Okay, copy.

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0: 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Well, 325 dispatch, hi.
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3: It's a white sedan tow vehicle, is what it states. And then
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3: I believe it's a white tow truck with a white sedan from the notes.
0: Copy. And what was the male wearing?
3: There's no description for the male what they were wearing. The female's wearing a rainbow tie-dye shirt. Both parties are going to be black and in their 40s.
2: Just that's all 220, she'll be on scene.
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0: Four 431, I still did not copy. Do you need a clear channel?
1: No, same traffic, I'm on scene.
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2: Eight four one,
0: that was for me on code 4. I copy. Johnstown 843 and units on scene at Shields got us.
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4: you. Well, it's the owner requests to go up the Highway 85 and mile marker 257. 1830.
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5: Destination
4: 431. Looks like you're just looking for routine cover for throughout the parole violation. Check on 431.
1: I copy. You can pay me and touch me to that. Can you also advise CSP of this call that I'm on, please?
5: It's going to be negative at the 232. We're going to circle back and go up to the 236 and see if we can find the vehicle.
4: Copy.
5: 1834.
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4: 269.
1: That request for backup is right in Gilcrest. It might be Flatville. Could we spin that way?
4: Copy.

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0: Copy. I just have a meet holding at the sheriff's office. Is there something I can advise somebody?
1: Advise.
0: Copy, thank you, sir.

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1: Sorry, Bomb.
0: That's okay. 7th unit calling, did you have traffic for dispatch?
2: Negative, ma'am.
0: 1836?
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0: 415.
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1: Hey,
0: firm. I'm on the phone with CSP in regards to the meet you were on. They just want to verify that they don't need to go out there.
1: Do they have a trooper in the area that they can help?
0: Copy, let me check. I'm just verifying that you didn't already go up there for traffic control.
1: I did, but they have a flag. Trailer tire. And they didn't have a frag jack to jack up the trailer. If a trooper could go out there and do traffic control, that'd be great.
0: Copy.
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0: 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We're going to flip around and make contact. 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
1: 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Los Valley 71, copy on the suspicious 238 Todd Avenue.
3: 871.
1: Murphy's reporting that there was a male walking around outside on the fence line going back and forth and seems strange. We don't have a description.
3: I'm being shown around.
1: Agent 41.

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0: 431. Your suspect's going to be a Hispanic male wearing a red tank top and gray shorts, approximately 30 to 40 years old.
1: Howdy. Person, that's going to be the 236.
0: 232. Copy, are you on scene?
1: We're both on scene.
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1: dispatch.
0: Okay, Steve wants to confirm it. 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
1: Fire control, just advise this is out of our jurisdiction. We'll advise if we have one.
0: I copy, thank you. 1844.
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0: 225.
2: Can you see if a co-responder can contact the RP with the mental health crisis, please?
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0: It's going to be 3 males on e-bikes destroying property in progress. We're supposed to...
3: 7-4-1, I copy.
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2: Plus 4, please. Person can't be seen in 6 minutes away. Lima 3-4, 3 per second.
1: Units to clear and copy on a van that was in progress at 5 below.
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2: Second is David Lincoln Victor, Lima 1-5.
0: Windsor and no need. Thank you.
2: Next is Edward North America, Lima 2-7.
1: And from that location, 1374 Steeple Court is invalidating for me, Cat.
2: File plate is David Adam William, X-ray 75.
3: 436.
0: I think it validates on your system at 1374 East Eagle Court in Windsor.
1: Copy all, 1846. I copy, thank you. 436.
4: Dismiss Noble Malachi.
1: Noble Malachi.
4: Noble Malachi.
1: 1845.

0: 436, really vandalism in progress. Looks like there's a vehicle outside flipping people off and driving crazy. RP saw them stabbing a tire as well. That suspect vehicle information is going to be a brown SUV.
1: Dispatch, can you call me?
0: 400.
1: Hold that for an available time. Can you just show 436 at?
0: Copy.
1: 436, copy. Thank you, Serge.

0: John Sunny for 3 units of backup burglar alarm at 205 Glenroy Drive.
1: 231, hold for me.
0: A31, it's going to be a residential burglar alarm, zone 1 from the front door. Still waiting for that.
1: Copy, just hold it for me. I'm sorry. I'm supervisor. I'm almost done with it.
0: I copy. AP 45.

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1: Travel 915, units on scene status.
0: No, go for
1: 1849.

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1: 596.
0: 1850.

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0: Can you show me on scene area delayed by a train? Spoke to RP. RP said suspect left the area.
1: Okay.

0: can you show myself in 211 at the car wash, Champion Car Wash, Log, Colorado, Penn Tag, 8877799. We'll be in contact with the male who's unconscious.
1: 1852.
2: 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I'll be on with him.
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0: you notate, please, that there was not a defendant at this location? We spoke with several individuals, and it just seems to be a determined what was going on. If you clear off the camera, that'd be great.
1: Speaking of that.

0: Johnson 836 status. A36, you were clipped. Confirm code 4.
1: Code 4.
0: 1856.
1: This is Westfield 10329.
0: 329.
1: I'm seeing that back on paper.
0: 1856.

0: Imagine if you're like,
1: he's real honest.
0: I'll be out with my PD. I don't have my PD available. If you can air anything that comes up, please.
1: Oh, yeah, I had background.
0: If you could please air anything that comes out, I'll be at my PD and will not have my MDT available.
1: Hi, copy. 1858. Well, 222 dispatch.
2: 222, bud.
1: Just to confirm, are you back en route to that meet on I-25-240, or would you like me to clear you off of that?
2: If we have a trooper there, you could clear me off.
1: Copy.

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1: Copy. Greeley 400, dispatch.
0: 400.
1: We have three traffic accidents on the board, two of them unknown injury. One states there are no injuries. May I append those for you?
2: Yes, ma'am. Is it in the same location?
1: That's a firm.
2: Copy. Thank you.
1: You're welcome. 1901.

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1: 10-10.
0: Seventy-six westbound, mile marker 38, Charles Mary Charles, Robert 72, Toyota.
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0: Highway 66 eastbound on County Road 30 and a half with Colorado Charles Frank Henry, Queen 35 on a white Chevy Silverado.
1: Copy. 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
2: How far are you? Can you clear me now?
1: Angel.

0: 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Copy your flight. Charles Lincoln. Colorado, Edward Murray Young, X-ray 50 on a white Nissan.
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2: Go for it.
0: Thank you.
3: 561 on scene fountain.
1: I copy. Arthur is wanting to leave house, but is afraid mom won't let her go and take her child. She has stated that it has previously been physical.
3: Okay, copy. Grace was out there yesterday. I'm familiar. I'll start on scene fountain.
1: I copy.

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1: 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Greeley 596, that is 42nd Street and Highway 85.
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1: 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Copy code 4, I'm clear. Oh, we'll do this last time.
0: Code 4, thank you. Can you start me a second or two, please?
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0: Copy and route.
1: Okay, copy. It looks like they're going to be turning westbound from Water Valley and Teal Court. You have one suspect is going to be a white male, approximately 14, wearing sweatpants and a brown shirt.
0: 959, I copy.
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1: 151.
0: ATAV, Highway 34 westbound, unreadable attempt, blue 90s model, Buick, one on.
1: 1930.
0: Dispatch, Evans, 151, final stop's going to be in front of Rancho Allegra.
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1: I'll be in the 1300 block, correction, 900 block of 14th Avenue. Edward George Sam, on the set.
0: I copy.
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0: I know you're currently on a call. Can I just show you advised of this traffic hazard? Well, can you road 41, well, turn road 10. It looks like there's cows in the road. 551.
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5: It's a what?
4: XB 260. Murphy's reporting that there's a loose dog in the area. It's described to be dark brown.
5: Okay,
4: copy, break.
3: Colorado, Edward, Tom, Victor, I have a 7-5. Will you hear the name of the RO, please?
4: Well, 2-2, dispatch status. 7-21, dispatch status.
1: Go 4, thank you.
6: Go 4, thank you.
0: Thank you,
4: please. Hi, good boy. I copy. That's on a red Ford Explorer to a Patrice Totter out of Johnstown against Patrice Totter.
3: I got it, Roger.
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7: 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Two males on bikes.
0: I copy.
1: Please show me in route to the jail. One bill male. Leaving mileage 45178.
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2: 20-0, 3000 block 8th Avenue, I'll be out with a male black over black on an e-bike.

0: So RP is going to be at that location. He found a dog, and he has the dog in his possession, and he called the tag for the number on the tag. And when he called that, a female answered and sounded like she possibly had a stroke. He has no idea where the owner is or where that female is that answered, and he's concerned for the safety of this lady with the lost dog.
1: Copy and wrap.
0: 1924. Really, 1355, 1371 status? 544.
2: Go for it.
0: I copy. Clearly 1355, 1371, status? 4. I copy. Clearly 551, status?
2: 4.
0: 1924. Kingsburg 610, status? 4. 1925.

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1: Copy. 225, what are the need?
0: 1226. Windsor 915 dispatch. Looks like RP has a protection order against the ex. He tried to blackmail another ex with the illicit picture for info on RP. It does look like in the past Tuesday he was arrested after court.
1: 915. They got me. Show me my stall. We'll get in a second.
0: Yes, sir. We have a staff holding on people chase drive. Make sure you advise it's not giving me a recommend. Copy.
1: Hey, from show guys.
0: 1927.
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0: That's 256.
2: Call it Main Street, Ash Street with Colorado. Boy Charles at, I believe it's going to be 500.
0: 1927.
3: If that sounds any for three.
0: Sounds any for three.
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0: 1928.
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0: 551.
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1: 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It just says hold up.
0: I copy. 582, do you copy direct?
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7: Yes, ma'am. I'm going to watch you take me off screen. Have a good night.
1: I copy. You do the same.

0: 7:21, just my status.
1: 5:12. Go for it.
0: 9:30. Frederick unit on county, go ahead.
2: This is on county for secrecy.
0: Thank you, Pedro.
3: 5:44, you can close up.
2: Thank you.
1: 5:48, you can disregard.
0: Copy.
3: 5:44, just confirming you said I can clear. If I make it, sir. Copy that.

0: 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Target 548 status.
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0: going to be in the 8900 block of Well County Road 49 with Colorado David Sam Paul Charles 49, and looks like it's on a white Ford van.
1: Thank you.

0: Southbound 841, dispatch. Trying to show you guys of the truck accident hit and run that occurred over at Ziggy's for a vehicle that hit RP and was last southbound on Thompson Parkway. Clearly 551 status.
1: Four.
0: 1935.
2: Yeah, for one, go ahead and clear me from my follow-up and attach me from the route.
0: Can I do that again?
1: Can you start me a second? Driver's code 6.
0: Copy, units are back for Lefton 335, 1200 block of Denver Ave.
3: Please pass Lefton 322,
0: show me that. Can I do that again? And 335, are you good for?
1: Go for.
0: 1935.

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1: Sorry, I have background, repeat that.
0: Green Queen Zebra, David 66.
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0: Steve McDonald's on 32nd Street with a male on a bicycle, no shirt, black pants, black hat, black bicycle.
1: Copy, 3. And 151 dispatch.
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1: Abram, it looks like it's going to be a RV reporting that their husband is drunk and refusing to leave. At this time, it's only going to be a verbal domestic break. Continuing, it's also reported that someone does have access to weapons and that there's a gun in the home. However, it doesn't look like it's being used at this time.
4: Freely 400, dispatch.
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5: 400. 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
1: 40.
4: Make sure you advise that this mental health crisis pending. 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
5: 2034, westbound, London Avenue. I'll be out with a blue Toyota Camry, a blue Honda sedan. No flight.
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1: 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Confirm your cross with Highway 34, I have background.
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10: 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I'll be clearing shortly. 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
0: 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We're going to be in the Cafe Mexicana parking lot.
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3: Unit 582, remain on scene area, attempting to locate the screaming person.

0: 4-4.
1: Hi, 4-4. Good morning. Person, it's going to be a male. It's going to be Travis Hawkins. 4-4.
0: I copy.

5961, 5967. 561, code 4. 1939. 2431, dispatch copy on a traffic hazard, mile marker 232 and a half, I-25 northbound.

0: 431, RP's vehicle lost power. They're trying to tow it off the highway, but they're just requesting officer's assistance with passing traffic while they get it off of the highway. It's going to be for a 2004 Subaru Legacy.
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0: Thank you for your help. Both units be advised. Fire is en route to a commercial structure fire, Will County Road 31 and Will County Road 70 for a structure fire in the middle of the field across north of the intersection. Reporting a building structure fire, air at 1950.
1: Dispatch, will be 5.
0: Hey, 5.
1: Do we know if that large outside fire and that commercial fire are the same call, or the same area?
0: I know not this time. I know fire is en route. I'll advise once we have more information.
1: Come back. And if they advise that it is, can we amend them together, please?
0: Absolutely. Well, 211 dispatch, that is. Go for it, thank you. 1950. Six left, left in 322.
2: Front left in 322.
0: Can you show 335 on the side?
2: 1951.
3: Clearly 5
2: is your status.
3: Dispatch me in
4: 260. Go for it.
2: 1951. 2260.
3: We're going to be on contact with the suspect at the Johnstown duty.
2: 1951.

0: Teens for Guinness Reformation Medical responding to 514 Depot Avenue, 30-year-old male that's conscious, breathing, or, correction, conscious status is unknown, but the party is breathing, broke his finger while working on a car, and now is possibly unconscious. Air for information, thank you.
1: 610, I'll start rolling towards that.
0: Thank you. Thank you.
2: Can you just ask me to meet disturbance and I'll be on scene at my PD?
0: Copy.
3: Special is 134.
0: 134.
3: Courtesy Randall Mail, 4239 Brandon Road.
0: And from the street name?
3: Brandon Road.
0: Copy.
3: Dispatch, I'm going to phone traffic.
0: 1955,
3: 1371, status 7.51.
0: 1954.
3: 3000 Black Avenue, marijuana bicycle. Black jacket,
0: please. I copy. 10-0432, actually, disregard 1955.

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1: 41.
0: I'm assuming you follow up RP requesting to speak to you specifically.
1: Probably.
0: Thank you.

0: Johnstown units for information. Medical is responding to 243 Buckeye Avenue. It's going to be for an 11-year-old female that is conscious and breathing, having seizures. Eric, for information at 936. 836,
1: okay. 836, okay.

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0: Can you show me an route to NJC with one adult male, unit 2372, starting mileage is 13056?
2: Car dropped off. Clear route back.
1: 1958.
2: 1958. Just about 720. 720. Can you show me out with 151, please? And we'll actually be on the 2000 block of 8th Avenue.
1: Copy.
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0: I copy. Copy. Can I show you guys that the mate called in at the PD or P requesting information about a friend? 177, go ahead with your traffic.
1: Hey, from advice.
0: Come here.
3: 177, I'm going to be 15th Ave, 32nd Street with a motorcycle. So it's going to be Boy, Nora, King, Paul 71.
0: I copy. All units, did you have traffic for me?
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5: Who calls for, thank you.
0: John County, 46, 21.
5: Can we, Robert, please?
0: 21.

0: 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Copy on a disturbance. 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
1: Roger, zero, show me anything around the area.
0: I copy.
2: 553, Olive House.
0: I copy. This is going to be for a male and female having domestic male approach RP and try to fight him as well. It is still verbal at this time.
1: Roger, zero, copy for all.
0: 20 or 2.

0: 5500. The suspect information is going to be a Hispanic male in his 40s, shirtless and jeans. He's bald, tattoos all over body.
1: 7.1, dispatch status.
2: Copy. Can you advise our PC separated?
0: Copy.
2: Central 9-1.
1: 7-1-8-1, dispatch status.
0: 9-1.
2: Good evening, sir.
0: Copy. Welcome on, sir.
3: This is Jason 0. We want Miranda. 20 over.
2: Dispatch. Roger, girl.
0: 560.
2: Are you still on the phone, RP? Can you confirm location?
0: I copy.
1: Any available units at Evans 181 on a disturbance 3304 Bluegrass Circle, not answering status check.
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0: 21.
1: Five 560, RP is stating that they're on the food truck. 721, are you code 4?
2: Dispatch, move 256.
0: Yes, ma'am. Okay. Code 4, no check.
1: I copy, Evans 134, did you copy?
3: I do a copy, transfer RP to work cell.
1: I copy. 256.
3: Yes.
1: 21.
2: Did I attach my IP, still attached?
1: 21. Call
4: 9-1 dispatch. Dispatch, made 260.
1: Three 596, copy on a suspicious at 3405 16th Street, apartment 74.
3: Okay, sir.
4: I'll be en route to MJC, one adult male, starting mileage 20714.
1: I have suspicious holding. It's at Will County Road 4 and Will County 131. That intersection is comms jurisdiction, but the call taker is stating that they were just north on 31, which would be our jurisdiction. Can I show you advised? Copy.
5: Yeah, I'm still waiting on my tab. You call folks the details.
1: Apartment number is 74 or 76. RP is not sure. Stated an older male is walking around outside. I'm still gathering further. Copy. States that they were just north of the intersection and saw somebody dump trash, and the RP has pictures.
5: Sure, please.
1: Copy, thank you, sir.
3: 596.
1: 2005.
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1: 225, go ahead.
0: Just to verify that traffic hazard on 71 and 14, you're stating we can clear that?
1: Affirm, CSP is 30 minutes out.

0: 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Okay. Any of you willing to copy a trespass and farm for the tomorrow before 46?
1: Dispatch, Walter, come up.
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0: 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She's wearing all white and a blonde wig. We do have her name in the call. We just don't have her date of birth.
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0: 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Okay.
3: We're going to be in the 7,000 block of Weld County Road 49 with, call out a personalized, Ida George Edward Tom Frank Lincoln Young, and I think it's on a silver caddy.

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1: on a mental health crisis. 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
0: I copy. Cruise 844, go ahead with your traffic.
1: I apologize. Can you show me Tower 55 and Tower 54 with caller Queen Young Sam 993?
0: Hi, Owen.

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1: Hi, Wilson.
0: Highway 34 westbound, mile marker 108, Edward Robert Boy, Boy 42, silver SUV.
1: 2014.
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1: Talk 10841. Really, 553, 560, not sure if you copy that update, but it is, RP is stating that fiance does have a knife now. She did throw it into the sink, but I wanted to advise you.
0: Can you have a Loveland officer contact me regarding a possible suspect vehicle at 11 Huron Drive in Loveland?
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3: 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Did I see him?
1: Just 9841 unit status.

0: 8415. Confirm, is it possibly Huron Road? Because that's going to be Larimer County, not Loveland.
1: Stand by, I'll confirm you.
0: Cruise
1: 8-4-1,
0: what's your status?
1: 8-4-1, I've got 1100 Huron Drive, which is in Loveland, which is a code of 80537.
2: 4-4.
0: Copy.
1: And 8-4-1, that's going to be based on the DOR for the license plate.

0: 553 dispatch.
1: 553.
0: RP is stating fiance just took half a bottle of pills. Can we start medical that way?
1: Hey, 4 more arriving on scene.
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0: Alt 220.
1: Can you put me on a follow-up? 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
0: I'm sorry, was that 830 First Street?
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0: Copy.

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1: John Franco.
0: We're calling the phone for the unlock.
1: That's Abram.
0: Can you just ask where on the property they are? Is there a road at the end?
1: 553 dispatch. Sorry, sir.
2: 553.
1: Med is asking if you'd like routine or emergent.
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1: I copy 2024.

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1: Hey, Fireman, will you please change it to a meet?
0: Copy. At 1712, Airview Robert, please go to that fraud activity. Show me outside icon, please. I copy. 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
1: 6-1.
0: That residential structure fire is going to be the same one they were on 31 and 74. It's not 392 and 33.
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2: Johnson 836, copy on a mental health crisis at Roosevelt Middle School.
0: I'll be at the 7-Eleven off 35th Avenue and 4th Street, Colorado. David, Zero Union, Charles 308. How are you?
1: Hi, copy.
3: 836.
2: It's going to be a safe to tell. 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
3: 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Can you show me the scene?
1: Hi, sir.
0: Dispatch 561, vehicle last seen high rate of speed, 4th Street, and driving in opposite traffic. It's westbound, not pursuing, lights are off.
1: 17 has declared copy on a disturbance with weapon, 4001 Golden Street. Yeah, copy.
4: 1-0.
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1: 1-0, I copy, break. 502. RP's reporting that there's roaming around the street with a knife trying to fight people. Pocket knife. Break.
5: 2700 block, 61st Ave, Charles Edward Charles, Robert 43, Red Sam.
1: Copy. Continuing, it looks like two people are involved. We're still gathering further.
6: Dispatch 240.
4: Copy. I'll be around close on this evening.
1: 240.
6: I'm in Evans with Evans, like, help up there, disturbance with weapons. Dispatch Evans 134, all Evans units been attached in the lobby code.
1: Copy, ready check. 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
6: Right.
1: One of the weld units is offering assistance. How do you advise?
6: Oh, we're probably 3 minutes out, so if they're close by, we'll take them.
1: Copy. 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
0: Dispatch 561, it was a black Chevy Cruze. With a male driver with a hat. Did that license plate come back to anything?
4: Dispatch Evans 180.
6: I copy direct. You can attach me and I will switch to one.
1: Evans 180. 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
4: I copy the info. Could you give me a direction of travel, please?
6: 85 or 91, did you copy?
7: Well, if I might copy.
1: I copy. We don't have a direction of travel yet, but you're... Party's going to be a Hispanic male, 20 to 30, wearing a white shirt, black hat, blue jeans, and they do have a beard.
4: Copy.
1: 2037.
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7: Well, they filed a copy to 211's attachment to Evans also.
8: 561, that plate is coming back to a black Ford sedan, Ford Focus. 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
0: Okay, copy. 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
6: Mm-hmm. 134 to responding units. I need somebody to go contact this RP or see if there's a victim. At least two go there, and then the others can go search for this guy.
4: 180, I copy correct. 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
6: 181, I copy. 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
0: All Evans units under disturbance with weapons. Suspect is last seen walking across the park in northwest.
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8: 2039.
4: Slash 553.
8: 553.
4: 180, I'll have eyes on the suspect. We're going to be in the middle of City Park. He's sitting on the bench.
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4: 1-1, well, 240, we'll clear if you guys need any help.
0: That's all that was entered. I don't have access to the safe to tell. It was put in by guard. You'd have to check the safe to tell to see if there's any further on that.
2: Okay, does guard get the faxes from safe to tell?
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2: That's it, was 134.
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0: 2041.
6: Okay, we're code 4 for now with the suspect. Go to Campbell County. 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
4: 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I copy direct. 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
0: 04. It's like a lady smoked a substance and was asked to leave, but didn't, now laying down on her side on a park bench. Or if you can see movement in the camera.
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0: Copy. Dispatch will to a letter. 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
1: How about it? That'll be for the Chase Bank call. Well, security can go and try to secure the property.
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1: 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Bye-bye.
0: 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Just to verify, sir, are you staying on the check lobby or going to the disturbance?
1: I'll stay on the check lobby.
4: 949. Looks like all three of the current pending calls on the border from the same group of kids. You can just send them to the vandalism in progress.
0: Copy, thank you, sir. Okay, copy.
5: Town 841 status.
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7: Greeley units, be advised, medical is en route to 2538 10th Avenue Court for a medical assist echo on an overdose for a 35-year-old male, not conscious, agonal breathing.
6: I'll be out at Miller in Colorado with two vehicles. First plate is Adam Victor Boy King 15.
5: I copy, Daytona 431. If you gave me both plates, I didn't get your traffic did cut out, but I did get the first plate.
6: Yeah, I'll get you that second one here in one moment.
0: Copy.
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0: Okay, give it. I copy.
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6: Dispatch, Johnstown 836.
0: Johnstown, unit
6: 836, looking on our end, it looks like the subject for the safety told me go to school in Milliken. Can you reference line 4 and send this to them, please?
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7: Daytona 430, traffic. Daytona 430. Greeley units, be advised, CPR is in progress for that medical assist echo.
5: Glen Clayton, Glen Air, Frank Charles, Ocean, Frank 03.
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9: Can you show me en route to 1100 Heron Drive? I'm going to be attempting to contact my suspect, and I'll be back by my armor.
8: 917 saying that an animal might be injured. Can you confirm with the RP?
5: Copy. Hey, from she had advice that the teens was shot at the shot a firework at the animal and it ran off, so she's unsure if the animal is injured.
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1: 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Is that traffic for dispatch, or are you calling for Dakota 406?
2: 225, I copy direct. It's traffic for dispatch. Sorry, ma'am, can you add me to 431's call, please?
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1: 7134.
0: If you do it already, the detain time could be custody time.
1: I'm sorry, do you want the detain time aired, or do you want me to change it to a custody?
2: Any available departure, either to a copy of harassment in progress, I'd be 52 Colorado Boulevard.
0: 548. No, I'll just log custody at this point. Thank you.
1: Okay, gotcha. 22.
2: Sophie is reporting that in the construction zone, someone is stuck with a flashlight and won't move, break. Looks like he's refusing to let people go. My copy, looks like he's refusing to let people go through, saying to call the police if he wants people to move in there for 50 minutes.
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2: Sorry, good sir.
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1: 610, go ahead.
2: Yes, sir, we just had a noise complaint drop at Covered Bridge Parkway and Heirloom Drive. It's going to be at the park, but our police reporting that there were a bunch of children setting off fireworks, and they're sitting at the sidewalk at the park, or correction, on the sidewalk at the park. Project 547, I copy. Can you say 610, go ahead?
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0: 972, I copy.
6: Yeah, 76 westbound mile marker 34, Edward William Mary, 086, Blackford.
2: 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Dispatch copies, I'll be advised. We have another noise complaint for kids shooting off fireworks on e-bikes. It's going to be at Nightfall Drive and Blue Moon Drive. 972, I'll get you attached to that call.
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3: 10-1. Having contact on the south side of the building, will you send EMS for me? Routine, about a 30, and about a 40-year-old female conscious breathing. She's previously been assaulted and might be under the influence.
1: Copy. 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
3: Good for routine, sir.
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0: 972.
2: RP advised that the kids took off southbound. She also advised that due to the children shooting off fireworks, her dog took off. 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
2: 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We just have them check the cameras, make sure we're talking to the right lady.
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0: 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For when I call back the county security, can you give me a description of the person you're in contact with now?
1: I got eyes on all the EVAC kids. They're going to be just south of the Rain Dance River Resort.
2: Yeah, copy.
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4: I will be northbound Highway 5 and Highway 52 with Adam Union Zebra, Sam 98.
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1: Can you advise direction of travel on this travel complaint?
0: Just got off the phone with Wells County Security, and it does look like that is the suspect, and they do have a security guard that will be on scene soon, hopefully within the next 5 to 10 minutes.
1: Mm-hmm.
0: 2104. Any available units at Greeley 554 on a suspicious at 3102 17th Avenue, apartment 91? I copy. It looks like they're possibly southbound on 37th Ave, but the teletype doesn't specify.
3: 468, I'm not the front.
1: Confirm southbound 85.
0: I copy.
4: Marty, attach.
0: 468, do you copy direct? Channel 432, dispatch.
3: 468.
0: It's possible that they're southbound on 85, but again, the teletype doesn't specify what direction they're headed on which roadway. 2104.
3: 432, good man.
1: I copy. Go ahead and attach me.
0: Copy. I was just trying to confirm your location. It looks like Sherman and Glenn Creighton might be parallel. Can you confirm?
3: My apologies. I'm not confirming.
0: Copy. Thank you. 2105.

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1: Go for it, thank you.
0: Well, 26 9 dispatch. Toronto 6.
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0: I know you're currently on a call, but can I show you advisor to follow up? It does have a caution for a 2 responder, or 2 officer response. The address is 11283 Wolf County Road 18.
1: Hey, for me to show me advice.
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1: 5-2.
0: Highway 34 westbound, mile marker 108, Boy, Lincoln, Edward, David, Mary, 4, Nora, red, SUV.
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1: 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Looks like EMS is having a hard time finding you guys. Is there a better description I can give them?
3: Yeah, they just walked away after being here for 5 minutes, so I'm assuming the firefighters are clear in.
1: Yes, sir. We have a harassment holding at 1819 Cherry Blossom Drive. I believe that it's going to be related to your current call. May I show you advice? Copy?
2: Confirm, show me advice.
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1: 21.
5: Just got off the phone with the RP. She stated that it went eastbound towards Kersey. If you can advise Kersey, clear us off the back.
1: I copy. Bruce Kersey for 4, dispatch.
5: Take him 4.
1: Yes, sir. May I sure you advise of the traffic complaint coming out of Evans? Well, 269 dispatch.
6: The white Cadillac, correct?
1: Favor for the white Cadillac. Do you like me to get you a back for that follow up?
4: Thank
6: you. Yeah, I'm sure we did.
1: Copy. Bye.
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5: Can you bring it to the touch for that follow up?

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1: Very nice.
0: Were you able to make contact with the Paris?

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1: 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I got offer 317.
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I'm going to hit Cedar and Veterans with Colorado, David John Boyd David, 2.5. Should be on a silver gray Mazda.

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2: 309-32. Paper 1, I'm sorry, my computer is going a little bit slow. 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
0: Thank you.
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2: Perfect. Paper 1, dispatch. Just on paper 1, dispatch.
0: Paper 1.
2: That's going to be at 1930 again, 1930.
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1: Really 1417 dispatch. Cruise vehicle 4 dispatch south.
2: 1417.
1: Oh, 4. Did you copy that update of RP stating she wants to cancel?
2: Okay, copy. I'm here anyway.
1: Okay, copy. 1-0-959-1-0-930 dispatch status.
0: 959, code 4. Can you show us back at the call address, please?
1: Here. Okay, 502. Disregard.

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1: Los Alley 71.
0: Block of County Road 394 with car attempt 851-1383 on a brown Jeep.
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0: 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Hi, Blinks on Highway 60 with the black Chevy, no plates.
1: Confirm the cross highway.
0: High Plains and Highway 60.
1: Coming in. Turn on, please.

0: 34687.
1: Oswald, how are you?
0: I copy. Well, 240 dispatch.
2: Well, 240.
0: Currently, 551-5967. In regards to the civil process holding, it does look like Greeley 415 is wondering if we can handle this for them.
2: Go for it.
0: 2134.
2: Let me take a look at it.
3: Is that officer on there?
0: Copy. John Pettigrew.
3: You can clear the rest of the units from that traffic complaint. 836-8433 MSOS.

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0: Goodbye.
3: Highway 34 westbound, mile marker 108, Adam Mary Ida, Henry 16, Black Sand.

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0: Yes, ma'am. 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

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We have medical and rest at 822 Little Leaf Drive for a 7-year-old female conscious and breathing who had become unconscious but is now conscious again. Air for information, 2147.

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3: Report.
0: I copy, would you like further checks on the call?
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3: Thank you.
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0: 1248, I copy, 10, 40.

0: 1524, this started with RP stating a male was buying alcohol underage, escalated to female arguing with male, and now RP is stating that the female is trying to fight him. It does look to be verbal at this time.
1: 524. I'll take a second. Dispatch 524.
0: 524.
1: Getting transfer review.
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0: 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Really tired, 2 status.
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0: 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Looks like someone is screaming across from the FedEx. Looks to be verbal at this time.
1: 578, I'm copy. I'm on scene.

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Because we're on clearance.

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0: We'll be out with Travis Hudson along 10th Street on the south side of the sidewalk.
1: I copy.
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1: 846.
2: 846.
0: It's going to be a hold-up alarm, no further at this point.
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2: County Road 18 and Morris Avenue. Edward George. John Adams 73.
5: Highway 34 westbound, mile marker 108, Ocean Charles Lincoln 853, Blue Hyundai.
3: Copy.

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0: I copy. 2202. Well, County Road 18 in Morris is not validating. Can I show you at Well, County Road 18 in Hart Street?
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Decorum 430. Carbondale, Glen Creighton Drive, 705, Queen Boy Victor.

0: 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Team 68. We just got an unwant on the screen for Sprouts. It looks to be the runaway child in your call.
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1: 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Can you confirm your cross with 392?
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1: Dispatch, Greeley 532 traffic.
2: Greeley 532,
0: 41. 3959, traffic. Greeley 5 ground, 10-28. Boy, Paul, Paul, boy. 68, on the Hyundai.
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1: 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Victor 11 on a black Cadillac.

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1: 2-for-1.
0: I have not played that in. Can you call me William?

0: 361 dispatch.
1: 241-228. What's the license plate on your stop?
2: 561.
0: Can I clear that traffic cop from 4th Street and 35th Avenue?
2: No, please keep me staffed on it.
0: I copy. Thank you for letting me know.
3: Boy, Paul, Paul. Boy, is the great.
1: Copy. Break. Dispatch 228, I believe. I accidentally got 241's plate in my call.

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0: 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Frederick 564, copy on a disturbance, paintbrush, approaching Indian Paintbrush Street and Cat Company. It's going to be people screaming and kids crying and cussing going on over there. It's going to be a family disturbance to RP's knowledge. Looks like verbal at the time.
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0: you.
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0: 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Last heard our unit, you were completely inaudible.
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0: Dispatch to call 429 preempt traffic. Dispatch, what's going on traffic?
1: Call 429. What's going on?
0: The Colorado Boulevard and 2nd, just north south of Westbound 119 at Kenner at 7 with Colorado Frank David Edward, unit 65 on the white port feature.
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0: 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Traffic.
1: 269.
0: Highway 85 southbound, mile marker 248, Avis Henry Queen, Mary 80.

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1: 269.
0: Final stop, Highway 5, tower of 24 and a half, and we're going to do the stop in the left lane.
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0: Good morning, thank you. Eastbound 119 at Kenner at 7, caller attempt 8839249 on a Silver Ford.
1: Copy.

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0: Residential, looks like it's coming from the living room, window 3.
1: 240, dispatch, that is. Can I copy that?
2: 4.
0: Turn over.
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0: 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Just running, Missy.
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0: I'll be on normal for reading. Exposition was 8596031. Missy, go for it.
1: Dispatch, Los Alley 71 traffic.
0: Los Alley 71.
1: Highway 5 southbound Crystal River Road, car with temp tag 885-4191, Black Infinity.
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1: 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Johnson 8437.
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1: Thank you.

0: Was always been wanted much.
1: Good.
0: I have plans of towing in route ET of 20 to 25, or you could work.
1: Yeah, I'll go for
0: it. 20 to 10. Well, please do dispatch. Copy on a traffic accident with unknown injuries. 5969 Wells County Road 5.
2: 222, go ahead.
0: The only information I have at this time is that there was a traffic accident. Unknown how many vehicles, unknown drivers, just happened a minute ago.
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0: 10972. Still trying to get some more information from the RPs.
3: For information, I just stopped by my public works building and we accidentally set an alarm off. We're going to try to take care of that real quick.
2: Hi, copy. Can you air out any updates showing in route and advise CSV, please?
0: Absolutely. Hi, copy. If we do get a call about it, do you just want me to show you advise and clear it out?
3: Yes, ma'am. Thank you.
0: 22-10.

0: 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For that traffic accident, can we advise Erie since the roadway is there?
1: Copy, I'm currently on the phone with CSP, but I'll advise them after.
2: Frederick 564, Frederick 537. Just contact the homeowner, he'll be down in a second.
1: Hey, copy, thank you.

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1: Good on 429.
0: Yeah, 8 Bird Street, Colorado license plate. X-ray Ocean, Mary Edward Leighton, Idaho. Dispatch 10960 traffic.
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0: 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It's going to be Erie's jurisdiction.

0: Traffic Highway 5, northbound, County Road 18, with Edward George William, Lincoln 38.
1: And just to confirm, those cross streets were Highway 85 and West County Road 18?
0: April.
1: Copy.

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0: 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Copy on a disturbance. 20481 Weld County Road 72.
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1: I call out of Charles Franklin, Frank 18.
0: 1-8%. Hey, 382, dispatch. Copy. It looks like a female is crying and saying that BB was going on in the house. RP hung up and we're attempting to contact right now.
4: Hey, yeah, copy. Can you just advise if you're north or south of the river?
3: 382.
1: We're north.
0: RP is on the line. Would you like us to transfer?
4: Copy.
3: East West Upper Street in Calabama with Carl Charles Zebra Young, William 42 on whiteboard.
2: Copy. My MDT is down, but 240 is on the road.
3: April.
0: Copy. Thank you, sir. Copy. Thank you.
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0: Copy. Units be advised, medical is en route to 25758 Wells County Road 40 for a 56-year-old female, conscious and breathing. Mother can't move one of her legs and cannot get up. Bird at
2: 2329. 228-240. 228. Is that a good vet house? Negative. It's a couple houses west of. Okay, hopefully my MDT is working by then. 4172, roughly.
5: Yeah, 4172 east of about half a mile east of the intersection.

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0: 2337.
2: Units from 583 on the bird. There's going to be a Honda CRV in the back. That is the RP Dad blocking the fence.
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1: Arctic 524.
2: For Arctic.
1: Do you have any visual on the rear?
0: 215 and 222 dispatch, got it?
2: Hey, Fern, she has a drone up on the rear.
1: Is there anyone back there?
2: Yeah, there's one at the back gate talking with someone on the CRV, and then there's someone at the car.
1: Got it.
2: You're also going to have a dog in the backyard as well.
0: 1241 and 269, dispatch, got it.
1: Got it. Of course.
0: 2338.
1: Dispatch, it was 191.
0: That was 191.
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0: 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Just on 836, looking at suspicious quartz and alabaster.
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4: Negative. So just talk to the RP in person. Sounds like they just know that they were in the backyard. 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But to their knowledge, there is not anybody inside.
0: 2-3-2-4-5. 7-3-4-1. Got it. 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Dispatch 524. We're good for it. 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
3: Franklin Street and Glen Creek Drive, Colorado. Edward, George, Victor, Charles, 1-3.
2: Anyone is code 4 at 2341.
4: 524-544. We're definitely being contacted. There's only two people involved in this.
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5: Go 4 second unit.
2: 4-3-3-5. Invisible units at Greeley 532 in a traffic stop at the 4000 block of 4th Street.
5: 300 block, South Graham. We're in the South Grand with Colorado Edward Adam Boy, Robert 45.
0: 554.
2: 534, correction. That's going to be the 300 block of 42nd Avenue.
0: 554, copies.
2: 3342.

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1: 3346. 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
0: Dispatch 582, correction on the plate is Edward Nora Ocean, Mary 71.
1: 1600 block of 32nd Street with Edward out of Adam, King 26, the Solar SUV. Copy. 2346.

0: I'll be at 2044 Wildwood. I'll be out with Ocean Edward Adam 532 on a Silver Ford. The car doors are open. It's unoccupied.
1: Turn City 503, dispatch status.
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1: Dash 378.
0: 378.
1: Inquiry 382 from his meet and attachment to that. I'll take care of it.
0: Happy.

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1: Was it Arizona through this much?
0: Possibly third degree assault. When he grabbed her, she felt pain and there's marks.
2: 972.
1: My question to the man holding up the PDRP is reporting that she lost a great Pyrenees requesting contact from officer to see if they picked it up.
2: Copy, I'll be on scene phone.
1: Copy, thank you.

0: 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Suspicious.
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0: Ninth Avenue and 9th Street. Civilian said there's a bar fight. Start me a second.
1: Copy.
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0: 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I got both their information.
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0: Negative, my apologies.
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0: Highway 85 northbound at Grand Avenue on Colorado. Temporary tag 864-7427 on a gray Nissan.
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0: 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It's going to be for a 23-year-old female who is not conscious, is breathing, and pregnant at 06.
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0: Sir, Ralph, unavailable notary to meet me at my PD.
1: Call Air for 1-3. 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

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Copy, you guys go for

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0: I guess Platville is a notary. She's requesting a phone call to start. Do you want me to put down a call?
1: I'll do. I'll give her a call.
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0: Route to this suspicious, I'll take a second.
1: Copy, break. Hey, they'll be in attack early 532 on a suspicious at 3333 16th Street.
2: 553.
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1: 050.
0: You show me en route to NJC. Running mileage is 574-56. Envelope mail, and unit is 547.

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0: Colorado Boulevard, Highway 392, just south with Colorado Edward Tom, X-ray Young 6-9.
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0: Call 214.
1: Highway 5 southbound and General 4, Edward Paul Zebra, Charles 98.
0: Recalling Alt 214 for time call on North. Nothing hurt. Eaton 309.
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1: Problem.
0: Murphy stating that this happened approximately an hour ago is stating that a Tyrell party has been making false accusations against RP. We do have a name and date of birth for the Tyrell party.
1: Problem, I copy. 191 is going to take that for me.
0: I copy.

0: 722, copy on the subject with a warrant 3015 AFAB at the roadway in, room 225.
1: B2, you can attach me.
0: I copy. RP's reporting that there's a male threatening to fight RP and that he also has a warrant.
1: Copy, you can show me now.
0: Sure, boy.
2: 180 in the same traffic.
0: Well, can I just push it? 180, I copy.
3: Of course.
0: Sure, for you.

0: 7:22, dispatch.
1: Go ahead.
0: Your suspect is leaving the area on foot, unknown which direction of travel.
1: Copy. Can we try and get a clothing description?
0: 0:40.

0: 7182 dispatch.
1: Good.
0: You're going to be looking for a white male, approximately 21 to 23 years of age, wearing all black and a white beanie.
2: 20, 21. Dispatch, Evans 134. If you have the RP on the phone, can we find out who this party is that's wanted?
0: I copy. It looks like our call taker did try to obtain a name. However, they stated that the name is unknown. However, they are a North fighter.
2: Okay, thanks.
0: You're right there.
3: Daytona 406 to Daytona 432.
2: Dispatch, really 432, citizen contact.
0: 532.
1: 432, go ahead.
3: Yes, sir. Sir, disregard. Thank you.
2: 36 Avenue Court, 4th Street, with a white male black shirt, blue jeans, backpack.
0: I copy.
4: 553, attached to left.
0: I copy.

0: kind of flying through the flesh. Good. We're no longer on the line with ERP. However, they're stating that this occurred at the Maverick at 3033 ASAP. It's unclear if they're at the roadway in or at the Maverick at this time.
1: I copy, thank you.
0: You're with it. Kevin Zunis on the subject of the warrant, be advised, you do have a location change. It's now the Maverick off of ASAP, 3033 ASAP.
1: Each time copy, I'll get out there.
0: Who's there for this?

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0: That's all of this holding. 841 had preempted off of it, and it doesn't look like he's on duty anymore. Can I go ahead and clear that out? 5-5-4-5-2-4-7.
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0: 044.
1: He's still logged into that other TA hit and run on Thompson Parkway, but you can clear that up for a look. Thank you.
0: I see him. He's on the county screen. Sorry about that, but thank you. 044.
1: Okay.

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0: 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It looks like they're trying to make contact with the parents that are at this address and that they have their child in their custody.
1: Copy. Show me on scene, my phone.
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0: M810 row 3.5 and Highway 119 with Colorado temp 8728721 on a white Silverado.
1: Sure for you. Greeley 554, need at spot, copy on the suspicion. Copy.

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0: Head this way,
1: possible 6. Well, 240, copy on a Bergen progress at 2990 Northwest C Street.

0: 240 RP confirmed this address a couple of times, but it's not validating in my system. She's stating that she's at Cooter Trail Apartments and somebody's trying to get inside of her apartment.
1: Copy. I see the phase two or whatever it is showing the Cooter Trail Apartments. Can you send this over to Greeley?
0: Do you want me to change the address and send it to Greeley?
1: Hey, firm.
0: Copy. Do you want to see a tab?
1: Negative. If her location is showing in Greeley and
2: your incident.
1: She's giving her apartment number, there's not going to be an apartment number on North 1C Street.
0: Okay, copy.

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0: Units interrupt. This burglary in progress. Someone is trying to get inside. We don't have much further. This was sent over from Weld County. Suspect vehicle is going to be a black truck. The second suspect vehicle is going to be a gray sedan.
1: Copy for Weld County.
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Both suspects are going to be Hispanic males, ages around 33 years old, both in a black shirt. 703.

0: 570-570. It looks like the item taken was a red. The red is going to be in the suspect's white truck. They did leave the scene, last seen headed northbound.
1: 570.
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2: Can you please assign me a second seat? I don't need air.
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1: 322.
2: 335.
0: Could be a female in the alleyway throwing rocks at the RP's house.
1: Three
3: 335 and 3 22,
1: same traffic.
3: Awesome. This is Rush 411 through 11. I'll be on route and I'll be on foot.

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0: Colorado, Edward, Tom, Tom, Edward, 90.
1: One,

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I copy.

0: Yes, that's all 342.
1: All 342.
0: Can you tell me the name of the kid's name that's in the call?
1: Looks like the kid's name is going to be a Jared and Jones. Just clarifying, you want me to run them?
0: Negative.
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1: 3-2.
0: I know there was a commercial truck fire over earlier on 72 and 31. It looked like it started back up again, and there's heavy flames and smoke. Can you advise fire?
2: 8th Avenue and 21st Street. I'm hearing some shouting. I'll check the area.
1: Hey, copy. Abram, it looks like we still have 6 units on that call. It's going to be at 15278 Wells County Road 72. It is close to you, but technically it falls into county jurisdiction. I believe it's Wells County 1.
0: Hi, copy. As long as somebody knows about it, we're code 4.
1: Okay, Matt.

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0: Do you need me to pull forward to you? 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
0: Yes, ma'am. Would you mind adding me to Tacoma 429's call? Thank you.
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0: Highway 85 northbound at Grand Avenue, Texas, Victor Frank, 0537 on a black Tundra.

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0: Bill Bucky's Colorado, Edward William, Frank, 6-3, I'm aware of the hit.

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0: Hello? Hi, Bobby.
2: There's the problem. The drone will be attempting to hijack the vehicle in front of the Buc-ee's.
0: I copy.
2: Everyone, can you also attach a 4-3? All units are on scene and contact.

Yeah, the west side of town hall with a male adult, gray white gear and jeans and sandals.

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0: We've got to meet 5690 Temple Parkway for a party that has a flat tire on their bike and requesting a ride home if possible.
1: Okay, I'm in route.
0: 232.

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1: Hey.
0: Correction, line 3.
1: Gotcha.

0: What's that like for one?
1: What's that like for one?
0: I'll be off duty on call till 0500. After 0500, 870 will be on call.
1: Very good.

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1: 335.
0: Going to 100 blocks South Denver with a black Audi. I'll get you the plate here in a second.
1: Drive. Just pass up to him. Take me to Kenny. Show me out the 35.
0: Just pass up to him. 335
1: Go ahead.
0: Colorado 10 tag 877-723-72.
1: Good.

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0: Well, Dina, for information, medical is route to 13131, located at 108 for a 54-year-old male, conscious and breathing. So, patient has a rash and a breathing problem. 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

0: 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Well, 232.
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1: 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It looks like the suspects have left on foot, and they are headed towards the golf course. Or we reported that they hopped a fence to get to the golf course.
4: Copy.
1: 320.
2: Slash 1972. Can you ask what damage was done at the apartments?

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0: When I clarified with the RP, they stated that the damage was done 5 hours ago. When I clarified what happened 3 minutes ago, they stated they didn't know if anything was damaged, but only reporting that it sounded like something was damaged, so we can't confirm.
1: Got it.
0: 323.

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1: 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I'll be giving one adult male location ride to 457 Harrison Avenue. 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
2: Dean 309.
0: 309.
2: Evans 177.
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1: 235. Windsor EMS, the clear and copy on an explosion, 1723 Branch and Canopy Drive.
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0: Arvita Parada is going to be to the north of the listed address, but they heard an explosion times two. Unknown what actually exploded. We have fire and medical en route.
1: I copy. Could be related to the group as you've got a fucking fireworks.
0: I copy. Do you want to back?
1: Sorry, can you repeat that?
0: Do you want to back for this call?
1: No, you may just advise me for that right now. I'll get to it in a sec.
0: I copy. 336.
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2: How long ago was that explosion?
0: Looks like time left on that is going to be approximately a minute and a half to 2 minutes.
2: Copy. We've been here for about 5 minutes and haven't heard anything.
0: I copy. 336.
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0: Well, I just got off the phone with the RP. He said that at 03 and 0330, he heard some noises coming from the area of the golf course. So we're pretty sure that the incidents are linked. If you could do that for me, please.
1: I copy.

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Unreadable plate, I'll get back to you on that. It's going to be a silver Hyundai.

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1: This is 24 traffic.

0: Heavy, heavy, 85 southbound at mile marker 256 on Colorado Edward George Tom 9-9-6. That's going to be on a golden color minivan.
1: 5-2-4-3-8-2, go ahead.

This is National 3110 traffic. I'll be County Road 4 and County Road 33.5. Colorado, Edward George Victor 011 or Ocean 11 on a gray Toyota.

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We had 7 from 4.

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1: Hi.
0: ...1800 block of 9th Street out of the mail from the side of the east sidewalk.
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0: 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Once then, I'll be County Road 4 and County Road 37 with Oklahoma, David King 2571 on a trailer.
1: Perfect.

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0: I'm in Elm, out of Colorado, Charles Edward George, George 92.
1: 502.

0: 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Medical's responding to 5784 Scenic Avenue. It's going to be for a 54-year-old male, conscious and breathing, that's sick. 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It's going to be for an 86-year-old female, conscious and breathing, that fell. Aired for information at 512.
1: Thank you. Bye.
0: I copy, Firestone on Fort Lupton. Thank you.

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0: We're North Clinton on Highway 60 with Colorado, Charles Mary Zebra, Frank 72 on a white Honda Ceremony.
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0: Please have checked into 22 traffic. And quiet, too. Thirty-fifth and 37th with Charles Robert Paul.
1: Robert.
0: 19. It's going to be a blue Silverado. You'll have to set off for the plate. Copy, sir.

0: For 537-547, the back of traffic accident, unknown injuries, highway 52, Silver Birch Boulevard.
1: 537, go.
0: RV hit an elk, and hand is possibly broken. Still getting to this.
2: Dispatch, 124 on traffic.
0: Unit calling, go ahead.
2: Two one. It'll be I-25 northbound. At the 243 with the Texas plate, Tom Paul Sam 2727.
0: I copy soon.

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1: Charter 529. Hotel 4-1-2-5.
0: Charter 529, do we have medical in residence?
1: Over.
2: Windsor 972, is that a truck?
0: Copy, thank you, ma'am. Go for it.
1: 5-10.
2: 5-9-1.
1: Well, 241 dispatch.
2: Go ahead.
1: Can you advise what kind of vehicle you're out with?
2: Block out 84.
1: Okay, copy. Are you clear to copy?
2: Paper.

0: The vehicle was an attempt to locate out on it. It's a vehicle of interest, valid in Denver only for eluding. State's tow vehicle to impound for eluding if located Holford D. Chavez. Does need confirmation. I can have clearance and offer that.
1: I copy. I'm having trouble hearing you, so I'll see if I can just put it.
0: Okay, copy. Yeah, I'll just send it over to clearance.
2: 182 and 1 phone call. That was good.
3: Good for you.
2: 500.
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0: Dispatch, 1-2-4-1.
1: Go ahead, sir. 529-564, what do you need the road shut down?
0: I apologize, I'm on the interstate. We can't hear a whole lot of what you're saying. I heard something on tape. Attempt to locate.
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0: Okay, I figured you were out of your vehicle. 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It needs confirmation. I'm not sure if they're wanting you to impound the vehicle, so we wouldn't need to send off for it, but looks like it's got eluding, stating tow vehicle to Pelham for eluding, and then it's got a name in there. Again, it's out of Denver. That does need confirmation.
1: I copy. Thank you, ma'am.
0: You're welcome. 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
1: Paper.

0: Four left in units, be advised medical is en route to 1105 Montview Avenue, unit 202 for a 33-year-old female, crutches breathing with difficulty of movement and shortness of breath at 523.
1: Thank you, sir.
0: 524.

0: dispatch for the 529, copy your plate.
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0: Frank, I had an X-ray boy 35 again. Frank, I had an X-ray boy 35. If you could start a teleporting.
1: 524.

0: 537-529.
1: Good, sir.
0: I don't know where this elk is yet. He's in it pretty good. This truck is probably totaled.
1: Okay, I'll be on scene in a second.
0: Thanks, sir.

0: help is yet. He's in it pretty good. This truck is probably totaled.
1: Okay, I'll be on scene in a second.
0: Thanks, sir.

0: Well, 241, dispatch.
1: Okay.
0: I have some more information if you could copy for it.
2: 529-566, do you need more people over there?
1: Yeah, if you don't mind flipping this way, I appreciate it.
0: I pulled up that plate on Open Fox, and I am getting a code 6 for that party. For the Francot Grant, it does look like... It's kind of just coming back detained, though. I'll attach it to your call for you to take a look.
1: Hello again, 547.
3: I'll have her, did you have clearance confirmed then?
0: Yeah, I'll have her take a look.
2: I'll be there shortly.
1: I got it.
0: Two four one 917 direct.
3: Good.
0: Do you need another out there?
3: Yeah, definitely.

0: It's much harder, Texas. Where we've got all online shut down.
1: Yeah, I'll be confirming both east and west are shut.

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1: 3-8-4-4.
0: 8-4-4.
1: 7-4-1-6.
2: 4-1-6.
1: When's your 959?
2: 959.
1: When's your 920?
2: 620.
1: All service units are code 4 times for completed 530.

0: All in service unit, stand by for tactical break. All 214.
1: Two
0: 309.
1: 309.
0: 7491.

0: 7182, does that shut up?
1: Good for.
0: Hi, thank you.
1: Well, 241, does that shut
2: up? Right.
1: Neither the ATL or the code 6 are confirmed.
2: Copy, thank you.
1: You're welcome.

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0: ...6700 block of 37th Street with Edward Tom Victor 0-3-8-10-B-O Honda. One lucky.
1: 5-3-3. 7-4-9-1, dispatch, are you clear, copy?
0: 191.
1: Your license plate, Edward Tom Victor 028, comes back to a white 2014 Audi A4.
0: I apologize. That license plate actually will be Edward Tom Victor 038.

0: Frederick Unit, William Bailey, 564. You can go ahead and open up 52. We're going to try to get them moving along on this number 2 lane.
1: 5 for 7, I copy.

0: Johnson 836-831 to back a disturbance, 5100 Ronald Reagan apartment, Charles 301.
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2: 836.

0: It's going to be RP Hertz and thuds and loud noises, possibly a fight. Call taker can hear the banging as well in the background. Looks like visible from the RP's knowledge. It's still getting further.
1: Hey, did you say copy? Show me around.
0: Hi, Dave.
2: Hey there, Honor.
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0: Everyone, just to clarify, the C301, is that the unit it's coming from or the RP?
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2: Okay.
1: The 42nd Street, 17th Avenue, with caller on temp tag 806-6802. So, Waveform Ranger.

0: just, I mean, if the Charles 301 is going to be where the noise is coming from.
1: You're doing okay. 836, you're doing. I'm passing the plaza.
2: Okay.

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1: Hi, Ken. I'm probably good right now. Appreciate it.
2: Okay. Hey, they're awesome.
3: Are we reporting a black Cadillac SUV that keeps showing up to their address, staying on grandstand and has their high beams on, and stairs are beat out?
0: Copy. Is the vehicle on scene or is this a cold one?
3: I know that the vehicle is still on scene, however, the RP is no longer on scene and stated that this happened approximately 10 minutes ago.
4: Dispatch engine, we have 7-2, hold for days.
3: We're happy.

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0: Copy, yeah, Sam, thank you.

0: probably five three seven and a half thing, that's check.
1: Sergeant, I'm looking for a taxi.
0: Copy, sir. Copy.
1: Just had you on 177 traffic.
2: That is 177.
1: Seventeenth Avenue and 42nd Street. It's going to be called David Robert George. Hi, 62. It's going to be on a blue Toyota Tacoma.
2: 604.

0: 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How is it to Jim Clark Creek Drive?
1: Dispatch code 427, you can log me on Shelby Ground. Can you give me the notes, please?
0: Could be from State Patrol, a trooper pulled out on a disturbance and they got to move to the 7-Eleven parking lot, needing urgent response.
1: Of emergent response?
0: Sorry, negative routine response.
1: En route.

0: Greeley 588, 8566 dispatch. How can I help you in progress? 2413 27th Street.
1: Sorry.
2: I'm going to get this out of here. Sorry, please. Keep coming.
0: RP states someone broke into their house and their vehicle. They're now walking away. It's about 5 minutes.
1: Sorry, do we have a direction for ambulance?
0: I heard the call taker just ask. I will.
2: Dispatch, kind of police 7, I'm on scene.
0: Copy.
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0: 218, there's only route 2427. Also be advised that you will not have a jack.
1: Copy. Greeley units are at the progress. RP states they're walking towards 27th Street out of the apartment complex.
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0: Highway 34 west of the 23rd Ave exit with Edward Georgecom, Henry 30, Blue 4, pick up. Just mess this up now. Can you go ahead and log off 871, please?
1: Hi, copy.
2: Engine 411 US, fire medical on route 24673 2nd Street, number building 2, number 208. For a 58-year-old female, conscious of breathing, so is sick and vomiting. Part of 6.
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2: 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Target 537, you're not seeing
4: 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Code 4, no further.

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0: Mr. Yale, be advised, medical is en route to the Good Samaritan Retirement Home for a 94-year-old female conscious breathing. She fell.
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0: 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Triple five.
1: I'll be on scene at that staff on 23rd Avenue. I'll be out with the victim.
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1: King for 56.
0: I-76 eastbound mile marker 42. I'll be out with Edward Charles Victor, Robert 08.

0: 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I'll meet you first.
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0: 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Copy at William Bailey and Tipple with Colorado Thames, 8701217 on our gray Hyundai.
2: 201.
1: Joe's requesting a deputy response for an assault on another deputy.
2: I thought we should wait around.
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0: RPC to resident left yesterday at 9:45 and still has to return. White male 43, red t-shirt over black.
1: That's fine.

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1: Per 378, that's travel for this.
0: 712. Beyond 70, just west of 31, Colorado Freight, Nora Tom, Sam 37, the white Kia.

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0: Good morning. Can you log me on SRO, please?
1: No problem.
0: Seven three one. Do you have a safe hotel that's waiting?
2: Dispatch hotel 253. 66 has one in custody.
1: Can I copy right? All right, 731. I'm not showing safe hotel that's on the screen or any company right now.
0: I copy, thank you.
1: Okay. Rising Thunder, what is that?
0: Thunder 1.
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1: We actually just got it to come in at Coleridge Middle School for a student
0: that's
1: texting another student about wanting to fight.
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0: Yeah, Bruce, this is dispatch. I-76 will be ETA 15 to 20.
1: I copy. I'll be on channel 2 with a gun.
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0: 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We have a 52 in East Frontage Road with Lincoln 1, Lincoln, Boy, Ida, Union 3.

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1: You can shoot me a vibe. You can put this call back on the screen. I'll be ACO this morning.
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0: Can you clear me this, Sam, and show me I'm suspicious in the 1500 block of 37th Street? And I'll be able to vehicle here in a second.
1: Copy.
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1: 132.
0: I'm on the 3700 block of Latham. I think it's Sam Queen Paul 566. It's on a brown RAV 4. He was tailing an ICE agent.
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2: Oh, the copper. Dispatch, let's see, you have a number for me, please. 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
1: How many going?
0: I know you're at Valley High. I'll have a conversation with you about a plate that I ended up getting. She cannot pull up in front of buses like that. I'll advise and I'll see if you guys want to take it from there.
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0: Well, do you have any to switch?
1: Got it.
0: The plate claim came back clear, but there is no info listed on registration. You'll have to hand off that plate.
1: I copy, thank you.
0: 743.

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1: 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This is a regular. It's a full advisement cover.
0: 744.

0: 571, unit to back dispatch, copy out of suspicious at 2205 27
1: up. 571.
0: RP State came across smoldering mulch this morning. I think someone dropped a cigarette on it, not on fire anymore.
1: 571, copy.
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0: I'm from Yon, Volcano Road 46, and Horseman was Colorado David Frank Henry Union 72, should be on a white GMC Sierra.
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0: Two vehicles, no reported injuries, but there's glass on the road causing a traffic hazard.
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0: 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Copy on a traffic accident. Unknown rear injuries at 9th Ave and 5th Street.
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0: Information still coming in, but Mustang versus truck.
1: Okay, copy.

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0: 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It's crazy.

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0: Hey, I'm on Highway 60, mile marker 13, Colorado 10th, 8299176.
1: 834.

0: 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Tom in the 800 block of Garage, Colorado, temp 8470723.
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2: This will be a three-vehicle traffic accident, non-injury.
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5: 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I'm not sure that she's going to be responsive to any help.
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3: 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You go ahead, Duke.

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0: White Chevy. Second's going to be Charles Union David Ida 91 on a red Saturn. And can you start the next available tow for the Saturn?
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1: Roger 566.
0: Is there another tow for the a white Chevy Suburban?
1: No, sir.
0: Alpha, Lock Lake, Charles, King, X-ray 70 on a white Toyota Tacoma.
1: Yeah,

0: 571, dispatch status.
1: Circana 403, dispatch, copy on a request for supervisor, that's PD.
2: The floor of the hospital underneath.
3: Okay, I got a location.
0: 908.
1: 908.
0: 566, 549. Did you already call Joe for the Tahoe?
1: 10912, dispatch.
4: 912.
5: Yeah, there's two codes in route.
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0: 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Thirteen hundred block 11 Ave, 490 Tom Queen Robert, the tan Kia sedan one. 980.

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0: 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We're code 498.
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0: Our unit medical is here off of 586 5th Street for a 77-year-old male. Conscious of breathing for a fall.
1: 7-4, I copy. She was sick, buddy.
0: 2023.
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2: Correction, I'll be Frederick.
1: Regarding this call, I can handle the things occurring on Front Street. However, mail party would like a deputy to give him a call regarding traffic on County Road 30 itself.
0: 8-24. I copy.
1: Go ahead and transfer it over to the SO and then take it off our screen, please. Thank you.
0: 9-24.

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0: 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How'd you like to be shown?
1: Advised.
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0: 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The 900 block of 4th Ave, Colorado, Edward George William Frank 61 on a red Toyota. 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

0: 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Edward Zimmer George Victor 35. It's a brown Chevy Traverse.
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1: 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And do you have a main reason that you need the EMS?
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0: 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Windsor 99, this looks like it is a family disturbance. The daughter's yelling and throwing things. They broke glass on the floor.
1: I copy. Thank you. One more unit. I'll be announced.

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0: All Daytona units, medicals, en route to 636 Birch Avenue for a 76-year-old male, conscious, breathing for a fall. 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
1: So this will be a female that stole some items from the store. She's no longer on scene, went southbound on 8th Avenue on foot, break. It'll be a white female, 20 to 30 years old, with a white towel around her neck.
0: 464, copies. 599.
1: Thank you.

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0: 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Clear me off of my call on a report. Put me en route to that medical.
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2: Can you use medical respond routine for a 15-year-old female suicidal conscious breathing, no bleeding, close for?
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1: 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Thank you.
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0: 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Highway 85 northbound, mile marker 266, Kansas 90, David Edward Tom Gray sedan.
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We'll be in at 2280 First Avenue, apartment 33 in Greeley. I will not be needing Greeley's assistance.

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1: Okay, okay. Five eight nine, 584, dispatch 10.
2: 14, thank you.

0: I'll be southbound on Highway 85 and mile marker 275 with Colorado plate Edward Queen Paul King 56. Will be a gray Honda Ridgeline. One.
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1: Curse Runner 507.
0: We have a Windsor officer. Call me, please. It's still 10 minutes.
1: I copy. Windsor 912, do you copy direct? Windsor 929, I copy.
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0: Well, 353. It's going to be Colorado, Adams, Lake of Charles, wing 08. Great, in contact.
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0: Copy, thank you,
2: number
0: 4.
1: 71. Corresponder 507.
2: I attempted to call the RP, no answer. Can you leave a call in pending for me, and once you call back, I'll reattach?
1: I copy.

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0: I'm holding a hang up at the King Supers on 11th. We were able to reach the back. They said no emergency. Would you like this intervention?
3: Absolutely clear. Thank you.
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0: 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It's just going to be apartment number 1818.
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I'll be southbound on Highway 85, mile marker 275. North South Carolina plate, X-ray Frank Paul 664, via White Palisade, 1 on.

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0: I'll be clear of the residence. I'll be code 409 for check. Still attached. 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

0: Yes. I made contact with RP. 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He's also a Thornton PD officer. 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

0: This is Hotline 95. Can you show me en route to NoCo Humane? This will be in regards to an animal complaint reference 26-426. Got to pick up some intake forms of 30 more cats being surrendered by a hoarding property. Andrew 15, just not sure. I copy.
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2: Go for it.
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3: 502.
1: Highway 85, northbound, mile marker 266. Blue pickup, 8197179.

0: Central, 326 and another unit copy on a disturbance, 110 Grand Avenue. There will be a verbal disagreement with RP and nephew. Nephew left.
1: 3-2, clear, Robert. Touch me up, please.

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1: Oh, Interflight.
2: Be on left side of 46, and on our lane was Colorado, Frank, Ocean, Lincoln, Boy, 3, should be on a blue GMC Sierra.
1: Okay. Okay, let's reapply medical route to 2004, covered bridge parkway for a 57-year-old male, conscious, breathing, having abdominal pain.

0: 553 dispatch.
1: 430, you on 3?
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0: We have the RP on the line. Can the call taker transfer them over to you?
2: I'm almost pulling up now, so.
0: I copy.

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0: 11-13. Dispatch 430.
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2: 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Copy.
4: Step 3900 block of 35th Avenue. Looks like demo tag. Adam, I have Adam, Union 66. It's on a red truck.
2: Can you confirm the state of that plate, please?
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2: First one's going to be out of Montana. It's going to be David George Zebra 778 on a black GMC. The second one is out of Colorado, John Ocean Ocean 720 on a black Delta.
0: I copy. Where are you, code 6? Code 4.

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0: 718.
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1: This is Fuji 41.
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2: Fuji 41.
0: Okay.
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0: Okay.
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0: They're just requesting contact from a sergeant.
1: Advise for now. I'll pick it up for a little bit.
0: Copy. Dispatch, Grand City 504. Grand City 504. Triple case number near it. That case number is going to end in 810, again, 810. Correct, 4. 1128.

0: Show me back in this meeting, you still attached.
1: 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Loveland called back in. They made contact with the vocal alarm roadie.
2: 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You can clear both units.
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1: 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I'm ready.
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0: 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I'm going to start with medical on 937th Ave. He'll recommend medical staging waiting for call.
1: I read that. 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It doesn't seem like an emergency. We might be able to start with a co-responder. 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
2: Pitch up is 132 traffic.
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1: Evans low 32. 138.
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0: Thank you for continuing, Carmen.
1: Copy. We have no responder 507 attached. They'll be on the phone with RP. Dispatch status. 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A lot of 40.

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1: 7416.
0: Looks like I'll be out with the owner of the golf cart. It's loaded on a trailer.
1: Copy. We'll do 04 dispatch.
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1: Can I show you advise of the meet holding at 67889 Highway 85?
2: Yeah, I thought I was attached to it. All right, go ahead and clear me off whatever I'm on and attach it up.

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0: 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It's on a black Silverado. Coming back, no record, if you can send for it.
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0: 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And that's what we have for.
2: Can we
1: have them on standby still for now?
0: Tell them I'm

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1: 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I'll start with that unseen by phone to start.
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0: Silver version, Highway 52 with a gray pickup truck. Could you wait a second?
1: Perfect.

0: 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Copy on a traffic hazard at Highway 257 and Crossroads Boulevard.
1: 968.
0: The red light is out of the signal going into Windsor westbound.
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0: 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Are you able to open up my follow-up at 1609 Broad Street from yesterday?
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1: Can you put me on a drill at Eaton High School? 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
1: Hey, from.
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0: I copy, thank you. That's in 253.
2: T4, this is the Will County SO. Last one location would be in the travel log, 419 and I-25.
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0: I have an incident number. If you can reopen this will be from 9/15/2026. It'll be 00111 for that incident number.

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1: 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Can you change this just to a regular TA and then the code for me, please?

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1: First landing taxi, William Tom Lincoln, 905.1 break per second. 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
0: 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The owner finally called me back and he's on his way.
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0: be approximately 14,000 watt plug generator 49, Colorado. Those should be the X-ray. I believe it's 836, lot 10, Malibu.
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3: Broomfield responded. The officer's name and phone number is listed in the attached query.
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0: William Bailey on Highway 52 with Edward Ocean, Sam 32 on a gray Nissan. Dispatch lane 2x4.
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3: Coming out of technical complaint at County Road 7 and Old County Road 28, just north of for a dead deer on the road.
1: Twelve fifty-six.
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1: I copy. 8254, did you copy, sir?
3: Hey, for you could advise the deer's been moved to the side of the road, if you could, like the DLW now as well.
1: I copy. 8259, dispatch.
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3: 502.
2: Highway 34 westbound, mile marker 108, David Robert George, Henry 87, white sedan.
1: Dispatch Grand City 504 traffic.
3: Grand City 504. Okay.
1: 600 block 26th Street, Loomis, Cokehead, no visible registration. 30 seconds.
3: Any available units in that Garden City 504 traffic stop 600 block 26th Street?
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3: 341-815,
2: do you want me to head your way? 1253. I'll be clear to residence. Code 4, slow fetch.
0: 2200.
2: Probably need a cover, but on the map, though, I don't know who's coming up.
3: Copy, I'll be en route from the PD. 815, I'm clearing the call.
1: Yeah.
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0: 815. 815. 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Would you like me to send off for it?
1: No, you do. Thank you.
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1: 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Plus four of the cases, 5887 and 5887.
2: Colorado on Highway 52 with Adam Ida King, Charles 95 on Wake Forest.
0: Thank you.
1: 13-10. Dispatch me 251 traffic. Me 251. 10-34 and 10-7 with Edward King, Ocean 88. 13-10.
0: This is the first one, 734.
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0: Can you put me on a follow-up at my PD and have a deputy from Jefferson County call my wife for the keys?
1: 13-10.
2: That's 45-65. Final south is going to be 8th and Cherry in Dakota.
1: 13-10.

Dispatch 1072. Tonka Unicorn. Johnson 872, can you show me a ride with me? I can take it here in a second. First 11.

dispatch, 502, traffic. 502. Highway 34 westbound, mile marker 108, David Robert Zebra, Lincoln 70, gray SUV.

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1: Roger 17.
0: 553, same traffic.
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1: Patrick.
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2: I was at East Farms Road in 52, and I had a passerby just lean out his window and point me westbound, so I'm just going to check westbound.
1: I copy.

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0: County Road 6, County Road 23 with Wyoming truck plate 1882 George on a white F-150.
1: Oh, 1323.

0: 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Do you have anything westbound?
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4: Yeah.

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1: 35,000.

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1: Cross Highway 114 traffic.
2: Highway 114.
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0: Buenas noches.
1: You didn't catch me, and did I need to physically respond somewhere?
0: 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Parcel 734, dispatch. Do you want the Corps responder to respond in person or over phone?
2: Over phone is fine.
0: Okay. 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
1: 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I'm on Inez at Francis, Colorado, Edward Williams, Sam, Union
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4: We'll be out at 7-11. David, I and Mary, 911. I'm having on our red Toyota Tacoma.
0: Okay, tell them shooting's permitted anywhere from off the roadways, the Pawnee Buttes. So everything that's going on up there is permissible.
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3: 12204, is it?
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3: 1330.
4: Dispatch, King's Route 666, you can disregard. 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

0: I'll be on the 300 block of South Oak Avenue, West Texas. Play William Lincoln Mary 2704. Should be a light colored Ford Escape 1-of. I'll be facing northbound.
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1: 1340.
0: Yeah, there's a disturbance at 303 East Chestnut. Is that still showing up and pending?
1: That's an A-firm. Floors 1-5-7 was going to reattach if they called back in, but we haven't received any calls from RP.
0: All right, let's clear it out for now, and he can reopen it if needed.
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4: I 66. I'll be at Highway 52 in York with Colorado Temtec 819-4264 on a white Honda Odyssey.
3: 1354. Crew 559, seven, sir.
1: Pardon me, right?
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0: Sam. You can clear me, Sam. I'm going to attach me to the mate, please.
1: 12-56.
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0: Before.
2: 30%.
0: This bus came first 6-9. That's 6-9, not 6-8.
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0: 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I have reached at the Eagle. I've been wanting to speak to it. I showed you that.
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0: 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No response to Patashek.
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1: 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Go ahead. I don't know if you heard the conversation on TAC, but if you can continue that way to help him locate, it sounds like he's in the area of Eastman Park.
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1: This is 1912.
0: 1912.
1: I'll be clear of that contact, and I'll be in the area of Eastman Park Drive and 7th Street. So thanks.
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2: If you would, please, he's cooperative. 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

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No, can I do it, sir? Can you show me back and ask the address?

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0: 356, on confirm code 4.
2: The Highway 85, County Road 18 and a half, with color plate Edward Boyd, Lincoln, Henry 41, also Silver Subaru Forester. 1412.
0: 566, dispatch. Frederick 553, dispatch.
3: 553.
0: Just confirming, are you close to 566?
3: Hey, from up on Seymour Code 4 a.m.
0: Copy, thank you.
1: Is this person in 734?
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0: 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I have Meat Holding at 10708 Titan Avenue. I received an email from Firestone 739. Can I attach her or show you, like?
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2: Five six five,
5: dispatch status. Go for it. 1460. Five 650, Edwin, right?
2: 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Warm altitude.
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4: Five 665, 49, you guys, any other units?
2: Oh, we're good, thanks.

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1: 24.
0: 1418. Five eight four dispatch status. 1418. Dispatch 1204. 1204. Traffic complaint. If you could transfer that over to Evans, that would be great. If they're going southbound. 1418.

0: Burger unit, dispatch.
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0: 553, I wasn't sure if it was you, Akita, for not confirming your code 4.
1: 553, we're code 4.
0: 1421.
1: That's really fast and slow traffic.
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0: 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Dispatch, 7416 traffic.
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1: 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RP call back. 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
0: 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I'll follow it.
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1: 35 northbound, just north of 100, Colorado, Edward, Adam, Charles, X-ray 02.
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0: I have an RP on a meet requesting contact from you. 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
0: 1448.
1: Copy both. This was 5 to 10 minutes ago. RP states female yelling at man in the car. A silver BMW.
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1: 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Can you start me on the scene by phone?
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0: 4, 1439. Okay, show me on some phone regarding line 9.
2: Copy. 929. 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Confirm. Thank you.
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0: Reference to this call I'm on, it's not going to be a stolen vehicle break. I did yesterday by 925 for violation, if you'll change it to that and assign her to it, please.
2: Copy.
3: Copy,
2: do you still need the tow?

0: 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Me, Juicy Zero.
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0: 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It's going to be out of me already.
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2: She doesn't need a tow for this. It was impounded yesterday.
1: 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I really apologize. Thank you.
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2: 565.
3: Hunter Block 13th Street, Colorado 10815-19419. How about Greg Mercedes?
2: 1453.
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1: Do you want me just to update this call to a follow-up, or how do you want me to change it?
2: Yeah, you can change it to a follow-up, clear me off of it, and assign her as primary.
1: I copy.

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0: 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Do you want me to update it to on scene phone, or how do you want me to update?
1: 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I want to call it.
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0: 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I'll be at Bower State Wildlife Area with a GNC envoy, Adam Edward Robert Lincoln, 64 out of Colorado.
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0: We're still on final RP. Can we confirm that there's supposed to be nobody there at this time?
1: Call taker's no longer on the phone with them.
0: Okay, copy.

0: 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Hello?
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1: 2-4-5, call the owner. 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
4: 732, six traffic.
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0: 732, copy.
1: 1516.
0: To the north of Pinecone, two vehicle traffic accident. Driver is bleeding a bit. RP wounded another vehicle.
2: Well, 270.
5: Per Boulder, the call was assigned 8 minutes ago. We'll update as soon as they get a dispo.
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0: Pull me out at 18 and Veterans Way with a traffic crash break. Got a fire hydrant that's leaking water everywhere. If you could start fire over here.
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2: On scene, we have Medica coming for one female conscious breathing. She hit her.
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2: Copy, thank you.
1: 1519.
2: This is Harrison 734, Dr. Blake.
1: Harrison 734, repeat.
2: Can you lock Colorado Edward Adam Boy Tom 55 on a black Kia SUV? Break a plate. Sim 34 continuing Colorado David David Sim Union 34 on a black corrections blue sedan. Break for third plate. Sim 34 continuing Colorado Queen John Young 692 on a white GMC SUV.
1: I copy.

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0: Highway 85 northbound, turn number 26 with a white Lexus, no plate.
1: 1321.
2: Dispatch on 803 traffic.
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0: 1200 block of 20th Street to 0 Street, Wyoming, tag 567178, should be all red, Chevy, 1-1. Correction, 2-1.
1: 1323. Dispatch, Kingsford 6 in. Copy, another Texas plate will be apportioned, Robert 230724.

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2: Pearson, could you put me back on my enemy?
1: 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Gonna contact our suspect.
3: 1525.
0: Can you stir me a call for a possible medical suspicious at Justin and Main Street? A male party slumped over with an alcohol bottle next to him.
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0: 1527. This is going to be my mail party from earlier from mine. It's in progress. I believe it's John V. Hill, 82 of 82.

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0: That was 132.
2: Shot 4700 block 31st Street, David Frank Ida, Victor 16. It's going to be a white Lexus SUV.
0: 1534.
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0: I'm sending them down now. They're on scene with me.
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1: 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Is everyone code for?
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1: 5040. Highway 85, northbound, mile marker 266. David Frank George, X-ray 01, silver sedan.
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2: Have party took off walking westbound on 66, heading out into the county.
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1: Pigeon 132.
0: Southern 4900 block of 37th Street, William Boy, Victor 94, light blue Odyssey.
1: My apologies, can you repeat the block range?
0: 49.
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1: Yeah.
0: Can I show you advise that the discussion is at 800 South Albany, Arkansas?
2: Roger, 512, dispatch.
1: Go ahead. Yep, advise, thank you.

0: We have a traffic complaint. Temple Parkway and South Orange Street happened approximately 5 minutes ago. It was a wrong way driver. Last report was they went corrected themselves and they're back to driving on the correct side. Can I show you guys?
1: Hey, I'm walking up here for me.
0: 5052.

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1: What's that for?
0: 1556.

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2: 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You can clear that, Sam.
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2: 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This will be at the Coles RP State, subject to $200 vacuum and left out fire exit.

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0: Be on 1st Street and 3rd Avenue with Edward, Ocean Young, Charles, Irvine. 2-1.
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0: Just missed the second.
1: What's all right, Tony?
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1: 100 block, 22nd Street, Edward Queen Robert George, 38, gray or silver Jeep.
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4: 7
3: unicorn. 132 traffic, 4600 block, 31st Street, personalized Sam Ocean, Robert Adams, Robert Edward, some ruined Cherokee.
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0: 13-11.
2: Just hit 5-9.
0: 5-9.
2: QY Colorado, David George, Mary 277 on the line, on the camera.
3: That's for the 465 off, so that now.
0: 16-9. Dispatch 502, code 4. 16-9.

0: 7151. 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
1: 734.
0: First for you, code 4, and then second, do you want me to extend out the code set check?
1: Blue code 4, you can PM me well as for this instance.
0: Have to break Firestone 710 dispatch.
2: 710.
0: Would you like me to keep you on this call or also clear you off?
2: Go ahead and keep me on for a little bit. I'm just waiting on the toes to clean up.
0: 16, 10.

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2: What's that, 869-870 onwards?
0: If you're still on the ARP, can you find out what kind of vandalism she's referring to?
1: 869.
2: Can you come to my location, please?
1: Unfortunately, we're no longer on the line with the ARP.
3: You're from Great. Dispatch, can you show me a route?
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0: There are some kids that match the description that arrived at Xfinity while I was pumping gas.
1: Copy, thank you.

0: EM315, EM311, copy on a disturbance at 340 Ponderosa Ave. Sun is getting violent, destroying things, throwing things.
1: I'm sorry, can you repeat?
0: RQ's son is getting violent. He destroyed a phone and is throwing things.
1: Copy
0: 315, do you copy as well?
1: Yes, sir. 315, copy.
0: 315.

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1: Go ahead.
0: We have a female in the McDonald's truck parking lot off of Turner.
2: 584 in a unit at the back. Copy on the theft in progress at 920-47.
3: 584.
1: 618.
2: This will be at the Walmart 47th. RP states a male shoplifted. He's carrying a knife. Hispanic male 40 is right over here.
3: Can you confirm if that knife's in his hand or if it's just in his pocket?
2: RP is on the phone with the call taker. I will ask.
3: Thank you.
1: What's all your 70 units on scene, dispatch matter?
4: How far?
1: 1619.
2: Two units to copy on a theft in progress at 46479th Street.

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1: 4.
2: I'm in 1511, copy on an animal complaint at Dollar General on 11th Ave.
0: Knife seems to be a multi-tool in the left jeans pocket.
1: Copy, thank you.
2: There's a dead dog on the sidewalk.
0: 15.
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0: 413.
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2: 1620.
4: You can clear me, Sam. That theft in progress. Is the suspect still on scene?
0: For the theft in progress on 9th Street or 47th Ave?
4: Either. The one that's still impending.
0: Unclear from the call now, but I'll have to call back.
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1: 413.
0: Suspect for the 9th Street theft in progress is no longer on scene, left eastbound on West 9th.
1: Copy. If you can verify if anything was stolen, if not, change it to a suspicious, please.

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2: 1211, dispatch status.
0: Six, male sitting on the side in a ditch, rocking back and forth. Hispanic male, 20 to 30 years old, black shirt.
2: 1211, dispatch status.
1: Thank you. 1622. 916, it's a party I dealt with earlier. He's off the roadway and does not wish any help from us, and he's good for it.
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0: Copy.
1: You can clear this out soon.
0: 1623.

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We have one detained log of flight, Edward Ida Mary Ida 536.

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2: 596.
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0: it. 21 the same, please.
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2: Highway 85 northbound, mile marker 266, Charles King John, Young 38, White Nissan.
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1: 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Johnstown 838, dispatch copy on a cold breath at Shield.
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0: You're welcome, Coffee Break. Jaws 939 units responding. It looks like this vehicle is a white semi hauling porta potties. It does state that the vehicle is going southbound. Break.
1: If it's still in motion, is there any way to get DTAP or CSP to intercept it?
0: Copy. I am trying to figure out if it is still in motion. That's possible. We'll work on that for you.
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1: 8-4.
0: They are saying the vehicle is not in motion, mile marker 252, southbound.
1: And can we get confirmation if it's going to be north or south of the off-ramp?
0: Okay, sir.

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3: 630.
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0: 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Traffic appears to be fully stopped. 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
1: 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I'll call him back and advise now.
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7: 284, put me out with 459. 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
0: 832.
1: CSP has been advised of the update, and they're going to try and get someone out there to assist. 1532.
8: Go ahead.
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0: 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Vehicle still main blocking lane 1.
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0: Correction, lane 3.
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0: 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It would be highly recommended.
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0: 841.
1: What is your location? Fire just got off at 250.
0: I have Loveland approaching. We're going to be basically at the off-ramp, I-25 southbound at 252.
3: 459-284, dispatch shot.
1: EM311, dispatch shot. Copy north of the 252.
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5: I'll go to the area that mental health crisis. It'll be the same address from this morning off of Carlson. You'll see if co-responder can try to get hold of her again.
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0: Can you reopen my follow-up from earlier this morning? The incident number will be ending in 00357.
2: April. Dispatch, Kingsburg 621 traffic.
6: Kingsburg 621, go ahead.
2: No tag visible on a dispatch 1269 traffic.
1: 1269.
2: Teen possible perjury. We're westbound 6 on 4, it's not stopping.
6: Stopping.
7: County Road 31, County Road 16, Edward George Victor, 1230, on a ramp.
0: 624.
2: Listening, you can attach me.
6: Copy, 621, eastbound or westbound?
3: 596, 584, dispatch stop.
4: 24.
2: We're westbound.
6: Copy.
0: LaSalle 870, units on scene, dispatch status?
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0: 6041.
2: Traffic is light, appears to be occupied by one person, speeds at 85, increasing.
0: Copy.
2: Currently only traffic, only charges, and eluding.
0: Copy.
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6: 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Local law south is clear for Kingsbury
3: 1371, dispatch set.
2: Westbound, passing the Hudson exit. Number one lane. Traffic medium, speeds 95.
0: Copy.
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3: 1371, dispatch status.
2: Kingsburg 621, we're still westbound, mile marker 31, speed to 105. Traffic, medium to light. Weather's still good, road good.
0: Copy.
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2: Jeez. Kingsburg 621 suspect may be pulling over here. He's on the right shoulder. Dispatch Kingsburg 621, tell me stop.
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7: Can you put me on the traffic stop at County Road 31 and County Road 16? 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
8: 625, 31st Street. Probably out with a white male, black over black.
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3: 1371 is on status check. Let's get a copy for it back. How would you like me to press?
9: You can press me.
0: Dispatch 413, I believe she's in briefing. I'll double check. Dispatch 413, she's in briefing right now.
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3: Okay, when you get on scene, can you block? Just go ahead and block all westbound for a second.
0: Kids are riding around the neighborhood with their friends and are threatening to sexually assault RP.
1: Sorry, take it.
2: 954, I copy. Just tell me that.
3: Just go ahead and block all of westbound when you get on scene, please.
1: 1645.
4: Roger. Goodbye. Well, 6-1, dispatch us.
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3: 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Dispatch 629, I was already en route to Delhi.

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3: 30, just left.
0: Early 5 northbound, the T-90, Colorado Charles, Nora, Adam, Boy 26, on a gray Lexus.
4: 549, 284, dispatch south.
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1: 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Hotel 871, copy on a traffic accident at 112 North 3rd Street.
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1: Copy. This is a two vehicle accident. The vehicle was five pipes, no injuries.
2: Driving, show me route.
1: 1657. Pardon,
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1: dispatch
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0: We stopped at the 3600 block, 23rd Avenue, Colorado. David, David, Sam, 496. It's going to be on a gray 4 pickup.
2: 1357.
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5: 318 for case number, a husband case number, and we're also on scene, no status means.
0: 544, copy, show me knowledge.
4: Thank you, Noah.
0: Dispatch, 551.
4: 551.
0: I'll take a second.
4: Copy, right?
1: Hudson, unfortunately, you are unreadable. Could you please repeat?
4: Available units back 551 on the mental health crisis at 5018.
5: Sorry about that, man. 214 for a case number and a Hudson case number.
0: 544, dash into 551.
4: 1702.
5: All units are code 4 on scene.
4: 502, dispatch out.
5: Who the King for Cow will be.
1: Paper.
5: 5-4.
4: 7-2.
1: First place, we need to check the units on scene. Dispatch out. Perfect. 7-2.
4: 5-8-4, dispatch status.
0: 5-4, clear, sir.
4: 7-2.
1: 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Evans 180, dispatch, Adam.
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0: 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I was unable to get that crossroad with Love County Road 36. 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
0: 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Stop. 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
4: 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Clear me out from back. I'll tell you if it's your still code for.

0: Two available winds are units to clear and copy on a traffic accident with injury at Highway 257 and Wolf County Road 74.
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1: Yeah, 431. 1750. Yeah, York Street and Legacy Drive with Adam King, X-ray, Robert 46.
2: Copy.
0: Dispatch open 256 on cell. I'm so sorry if we've missed it, or if I missed it, ma'am. Have we gotten a tow en route? And if so, who is it?
2: Abram, we do have that tow en route. It's going to be Cross Roadside. It was ETA 20 minutes, and that was about 10 minutes ago, so it should be about a 10-minute ETA.
1: 1371, dispatch status.
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0: This is that service 405. 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Can you copy 2 plates?
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0: First one's going to be 337, right to Lincoln King, very. Wait, go ahead, John.
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0: Just be good.
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1: 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I have a traffic complaint at 901 Glen Heather Court. It looks like they do have an RP out there, or a person's out there in burnout in a white SUV. Can I show you advice?
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1: 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Frederick 532, dispatch, copy on a cold sex missile.
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4: Hey, Burke. Holding a check will be Highway 34 bypass eastbound 47th Ave. No recommend. Show you a question.
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1: 415.
2: 415.
1: Copy, okay, no, break it. Dispose on that check, we'll go ahead and change that to a traffic hazard. Is there anything physical between parties on scene?
0: They're stating it is a physical disturbance. It is stating, though, that all are standing outside of the address right now.
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2: cop. 4 left and 2, we can shut down and code 3 and go regular to that 7. 337, excuse me, 3400 block, Highway 85 southbound. In Oklahoma plate, Mary John William 864 on a white Nissan Frontier.
4: 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Internal 43. I got a hold of the RP. She states that the individual already left and there's no need for a police presence. So you can clear that, ma'am.
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0: 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Will you please show me a map to 472 Sunshine Way in Brighton? 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
1: 1 unit, be advised, medical's en route to 4541 Kingswood Drive for a 39-year-old male, conscious breathing, having chest pain. Left history, Jimmy.
0: Four contact over.
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0: Yeah, okay, for me to show me about it.

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1: 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Can you please clear that meeting from the board? Abram?
0: 5399 attached to a runaway juvenile. They were checking on a unit that was not in status checks, but make sure they still wanted to be on.
2: 399 should be end of watch. Give me a second, I can advise how to clear.
0: 1728.
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4: 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That runaway juvenile was my call and I cleared it, Robert. So you could take 399 off for the next week.
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0: 1728.
3: Yes, ma'am, please do. Clear that lane, please. I'm sorry, Robert.
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1: What's your 962?
0: Is there a Windsor case number attached?
1: That's negative. Do you want me to pull one?
0: Yes, please. And can you repair it?
1: That number is going to be ending at 5477 again, 6477.
0: Oh, thank you.
1: You're welcome. 3251 dispatch status.
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1: 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I'm 335. Well, 245.
2: Can you pull me a case number in the area, please?
3: 415 dispatch.
4: 415.
1: Case number is 5901, again 5901.
2: Thank you, code 4.
3: Can I show you advised of an unwanted at the ballpark at 47th Ave North?
4: You can show me advised. Can change to a trespassing parkers, please.
5: This is Russia, Sally 69.
3: 7235.
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5: Can you update my location to my evidence? This should be 229 North 1st Street, please.
3: 2700 block of 28th Street. Red SUV, no plate.
4: Dispatch 551. This is 47734. Follow up.
3: 47734.
4: A female related to that trespass in progress. Is related to a stabbing last week. We'll be in route. I'm at my PD. Go for it. I'm in for checks.
3: 1736.
6: 1736. 4, same traffic.
3: Dispatch,
6: Washington. 4, same thing. Visitor, guys. Dispatch, Gainsbourg,
1: student. Gainsbourg, 69.
6: 1736.
4: 2, traffic. 4551.
6: We'll be en route. Low County, the county jail. Sorry about that. 621 disgusting. Cooperate, no issues.
1: 1737.
4: 168. Going to be Vanessa Alanez. She's going with a DOC warrant related to the stabbing last week. Cool stuff.
6: Yeah, I was. This by 468. I thought you meant the 551.
4: Traffic.
3: 472.
6: Now the block 29th Ave Court, Silver Escape, College Union, Edward George, 15.
3: 5-8.
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3: 596, they're over at Homeside. 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
0: Copy, Bridge. That's going to be 1136, again, 1136. You code 4?
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0: 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Can I show you advice?
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0: Do you have a reason you're going
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1: That's Greeley 565.
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1: Roswell 916 dispatch, copy on a check while being at Justin Ave in Highway 85 northbound.
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1: My case number is 5901. I repeat, 5901.
2: Johnson Hospital 3841836, copy on a hold-up alarm at 7-Eleven on Telep Avenue.
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